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0: Well, you also heard a bear song and a piggy song, and now here's a tiger song. The group is Glass Tiger from Canada. 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

0: WRMI legends, and don't forget me when I'm gone, Slash Tiger. This is Dave Mason. Animals in history include Elsa. George Adamson, a game warden in Kenya, and his wife adopted a lion cub, who they raised at her home, taught her how to hunt and survive in the wild, and they wrote a book. The book was called Born Free, credited with promoting wildlife conservation to the general public. Animals, wonderful things, we can't live without them.
1: 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Even FT8. 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
1: 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It'll open up tens of thousands of titles. Pick the one you want and we'll play it as soon as we can. 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

0: Jumpin' Jack Flash plus Squall of the Wild and Creeping Las Vegas. I'm Grant Marshall, 2020 news, real stories, real fun. Retrieval Knievel, Bear Bonsai Bozo, bounds off New York's Brooklyn Bridge and lives to dwell about it. The boys in blue found full frontal crudity at the very top of the bridge over the River Wye, but couldn't convince him to come down. The naked ne'er-do-well appeared to plant a few flags up there before taking a flying leap like a free bird straight down into the greased river. Cops fished him out and took him to Bellevue, case closed. Teddy Scares, The Bait Outdoors, a bone-chilling bonanza of beastly break-ins by bears brutally besieging locals around Lake Tahoe, the Journal reports. Cope in season as a barrage of bears barge in, raid fridges, menace residents, and trash the joint. Folks spending thousands on electric fences and doors to protect their proud ponderosas from overbearing interlopers, but some fear the bumptious bears are beating them badly in the battle of the wild riled nest. Honeyball, swing and a diss, burned fun average for the ex-prez of a Little League in Las Vegas. Wheeler Dealer of Dreams took $65,000 from the Little League and spent it on strip clubs, gambling joints, travel and ED meds, cops say. Batter-ups now facing hardball charges of theft and forgery, KLAS reports. Kids are now out of yuck. One local office says it's a shame stoning criminals is no longer done, for the love of the shame. And that's what's happening. I'm Grant Marshall, 2020 News.
1: A thunderstorm this evening, currently 87 degrees in Miami. Here's your Atmos Weather Report for Wednesday, the 12th day of August. I'm Erica Walters for Atmos Weather on WRMI. Partly sunny in Miami, and good evening to listeners in Houston. Partly sunny, 91 degree temperatures for you. 80 and mostly cloudy in Detroit. Partly sunny, currently 81 in New York City. In Los Angeles, sunny, 78 degree temperatures for you. Finally, the Music City, forecast for Nashville, Tennessee, sunny and 91 degree temps for you. In Miami, getting down to 80 overnight tonight, Thursday's high will be in the lower 90s, a stray afternoon thunderstorm. Temperatures in the lower 90s on Friday. For Atmos Weather, I'm Erica Walters. Have a wonderful evening.
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0: WRMI Legends, it's Cool Jerk, and that's Capitals. You know, the NFL season is starting up the preseason is starting up in the USA. That's American football, which is a lot different than what the rest of us call soccer. Well, we have a tribute to that coming up, along with more of our tribute to the animal kingdom.
1: If you've ever watched on TV the painter Bob Ross, you've heard often the phrase, happy little accident. Too many people think they are an accident. Not so. Billy Graham knew that as far as God was concerned, no one is an accident.
2: I don't believe we're here by accident. I don't believe anybody's here by accident. I believe you're here in the providence of God so that today may be the only time and the last time that you will ever have an opportunity to find God's forgiveness and God's love and God's mercy.
1: And why is that?
2: You're made in the image of God. You're made for fellowship with God. And if you really don't know God in your heart, you're lonely. God loves you. And He loves you as though you're the only person in the whole world.
1: Learn more about God's love for you at findpeacewithgod.net. That's findpeacewithgod.net. Merry Christmas from the Billy Graham Evangelistic Association.
0: WRMI. It's Dia.

0: You know, that guy's been singing longer than I've been on the radio. It's Dion, and that's It's Gonna Rain. And this is Dave Mason. It's WRMI Legends. And more from the Animal Kingdom on the way. Jackie, I guess it was the eagle's name. It's Big Bear in California has just passed away. A shame. They called it a mystery illness. And Jackie has a partner. They're wondering what's going to happen with that. And that's an eagle. I realize that's, well, that's one part of the Animal Kingdom. The feathered part, and our salute to them next.
1: Folks, I want to talk to you for just a minute about the Maine Trading Company. 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

0: WRMI legends Rufus Thomas walking the dog. He's part of that Memphis contingent. Gotta love that. WRMI legends playing the greatest hits of all time. And Dave Mason, okay, song with no words about a horse on the way.
1: Well, John, I want to hand down to you some family heirlooms.
2: Really? Did you hear that, dear? Grandpa has some gifts for us.
3: That's nice, dear.
2: So, what do you have for me?
1: Well, I have this Bible. It's been in the family since our relatives came over on the Mayflower in the 1600s.
2: Wow, that's got to be worth a lot. Hon, what do you think we can get for this?
3: I'll call the appraiser tomorrow.
2: What else do you have?
1: I have these wedding bands owned by your great-great-grandparents.
2: Are they gold?
1: Oh, no, they're silver. They were way too poor to afford gold.
2: Oh. Well, what do you think, dear? Garage sale?
3: Garage sale.
2: What's this book?
1: Well, that's the history of our family going back to the 1400s. I've been working on this for the last 47 years.
2: Well, that's nice. Hon?
3: Attic.
2: Yeah. Well, thanks for coming over, Grandpa. Come again.
4: 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What have you done with God's gift? Another message from Lifeline Productions, located on the web at lifelinepro.com.

0: Actually, they put words to that with a different title, but that's Cliff Nobles and Company, and that's The Horse, because the lead singer didn't show up. They had to name it something. It's Dave Mason. This is something else, too. 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
1: 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I'd like to put all my local repeaters in, but my goodness, that's such a task. 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
0: Nobody has more fun doing this than me. Well, maybe Dan Collins to be a Thursday night's WRMI Legends. 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

0: Hi, this is Jim Edwards with thoughts on respect from 1 Peter chapter 2, verse 17. Honor all people, love the brotherhood, fear God, honor the king.
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0: Jumpin' Jack Flash, plus Squall of the Wild, and Creeping Las Vegas. I'm Grant Marshall, 2020 news, real stories, real fun. Retrieval Knievel, Bear Bonsai Bozo, bounds off New York's Brooklyn Bridge and lives to dwell about it. The boys in blue found full frontal crudity at the very top of the bridge over the River Wye, but couldn't convince him to come down. The naked ne'er-do-well appeared to plant a few flags up there before taking a flying leap like a free bird straight down into the greased river. Cops fished him out and took him to Bellevue, case closed. Teddy Scares, The Bait Outdoors, a bone-chilling bonanza of beastly break-ins by bears brutally besieging locals around Lake Tahoe, the Journal reports. Cope in season as a barrage of bears barge in, raid fridges, menace residents, and trash the joint. Folks spending thousands on electric fences and doors to protect their proud ponderosas from overbearing interlopers, but some fear the bumptious bears are beating them badly in the battle of the wild riled nest. Honeyball, swing and a diss, burned fun average for the ex-prez of a Little League in Las Vegas. Wheeler Dealer of Dreams took $65,000 from the Little League and spent it on strip clubs, gambling joints, travel and ED meds, cops say. Batter-ups now facing hardball charges of theft and forgery, KLAS reports. Kids are now out of yuck. One local office says it's a shame stoning criminals is no longer done, for the love of the shame. And that's what's happening. I'm Grant Marshall, 2020 News.
1: A thunderstorm this evening, currently 83 degrees in Miami. Here is your Atmos weather report for Wednesday, the 12th day of August. I'm Charles Dixon for Atmos Weather on WRMI. Cloudy in Miami, and good evening to listeners in Houston. Mostly sunny, 90 degree temperatures for you. 76 and partly sunny in Detroit. Mostly cloudy, currently 79 in New York City. In Los Angeles, sunny, 73 degree temperatures for you. Finally, the Music City forecast for Nashville, Tennessee, sunny and 89 degree temps for you. In Miami, getting down to 80 overnight tonight. Thursday's high will be in the lower 90s, a stray afternoon thunderstorm. Temperatures in the lower 90s on Friday. For Atmos Weather, I'm Charles Dixon. Thanks for watching.
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0: you first get married, it's pretty easy to demonstrate your love. But as time goes by, it can become more difficult. So what do you do? Billy Graham found the answer in the Bible.
1: We're to love as God loves us. Before you come to Christ, you don't really know how to love. Oh, there can be happy marriages and successful marriages outside of Christ. But the depth and the capacity and the breadth of love is unavailable to you until you come to know Jesus Christ. When you do that, you've solved one of the greatest problems of tension in the home. Selfishness. Selfishness goes out the window when you're submitting yourself daily to Christ.
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5: Okay, Dad. I'll see you.
7: Regardless of what you've done or who you are, you have a Father in heaven who loves you, who's there for you, and wants you to turn to him. Will you trust him today? 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

0: This is Jim Edwards with a message about strength from the book of Exodus, chapter 15. The Lord is my strength and my song, and he has become my salvation. This is my God, and I will praise him, my Father's God, and I will exalt him.
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a thunderstorm this evening, currently 81 degrees in Miami. Here's your Atmos weather report for Wednesday, the 12th day of August. I'm Erica Walters for Atmos Weather on WRMI. Cloudy in Miami and good evening to listeners in Houston, mostly clear, 88 degree temperatures for you. 74 and partly cloudy in Detroit. Mostly cloudy, currently 76 in New York City. In Los Angeles, mostly cloudy, 71 degree temperatures for you. Finally, the Music City, forecast for Nashville, Tennessee, partly cloudy and 87 degree temps for you. In Miami, getting down to 80 overnight tonight, Thursday's high will be in the lower 90s, a stray afternoon thunderstorm. Temperatures in the lower 90s on Friday. For Atmos Weather, I'm Erica Walters. 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

Simply for the Devil. 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Know what you are, am I? Every song by request. Roxy Music, Dance Away. 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

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The proprietor, Richard Lenore. 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

Everybody loves that song. 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Whoops. And the cars. Uh-oh. Pedestrian problems here. WRMI, you tell us what to play. We can do it. It's all by request. I'm Steve Hutter. But you do.

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1: 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Eddie Money. Somebody loves Eddie Money. I love Eddie Money, but it's a request.

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Jeff Lawrence again for ICOM America. Ham radio, it's supposed to be fun, right? Well, now I've figured out how to make it really fun. Recently, I've really gotten into POTA, Parks on the Air. Oh, it's a ball to do. And it's usually done with QRP, which is really low wattage. Rhea was telling me, yeah, it's a bit of a challenge, but that's what's fun about it. POTA, Parks on the Air, or SOTA, Summits on the Air. This is a way for you to get out and enjoy the great outdoors and still bring your ham radio with you. So I got intrigued and went ahead and purchased one myself. I went ahead and picked up an IC705. This little rig is absolutely cool as anything. And depending upon the band and your mode, it'll go up to 10 watts output wherever you happen to be. And that's with a simple little battery. It'll run 80 meters all the way up to the VH and UHF frequencies. It's incredible. All modes too. 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But you're going to love this thing. It is a fun, fun unit, and you can take it anywhere you go. 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

0: Hi, this is Jim Edwards with a Bible verse from the book of Isaiah, chapter 41. Fear not, for I am with you. Be not dismayed, for I am your God. I will strengthen you. I will help you. I will uphold you with my righteous right hand.
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3: 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Every song, very classic.

What a great 1960s song, Temptations. Can't get next to you. It's a pretty good 1970s song, too. Actually, every song here is good, because they're all by request, Stevie Winwood. Higher. Love, W.R.

thunderstorm this evening, currently 82 degrees in Miami. Here is your Atmos weather report for Wednesday, the 12th day of August. I'm Charles Dixon for Atmos Weather on WRMI. Cloudy in Miami, and good evening to listeners in Houston, mostly clear, 86 degree temperatures for you. 71 and mostly clear in Detroit. Mostly cloudy, currently 76 in New York City. In Los Angeles, partly sunny, 68 degree temperatures for you. Finally, the Music City forecast for Nashville, Tennessee, partly cloudy and 86 degree temps for you. In Miami, getting down to 80 overnight tonight, Thursday's high will be in the lower 90s, a stray afternoon thunderstorm. Temperatures in the lower 90s on Friday. For Atmos Weather, I'm Charles Dixon. Have a great evening.

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0: Jumpin' Jack Flash, plus Squall of the Wild and Creeping Las Vegas. I'm Grant Marshall, 2020 news, real stories, real fun. Retrieval Knievel, Bear Bonsai Bozo, bounds off New York's Brooklyn Bridge and lives to dwell about it. The boys in blue found full frontal crudity at the very top of the bridge over the River Wye, but couldn't convince him to come down. The naked ne'er-do-well appeared to plant a few flags up there before taking a flying leap like a free bird straight down into the greased river. Cops fished him out and took him to Bellevue, case closed. Teddy Scares, The Bait Outdoors, a bone-chilling bonanza of beastly break-ins by bears brutally besieging locals around Lake Tahoe, the Journal reports. Cope-in season as a barrage of bears barge in, raid fridges, menace residents, and trash the joint. Folks spending thousands on electric fences and doors to protect their proud ponderosas from overbearing interlopers, but some fear the bumptious bears are beating them badly in the battle of the wild riled nest. Honeyball, swing and a diss, burned fun average for the ex-prez of a Little League in Las Vegas. Wheeler dealer of dreams took $65,000 from the Little League and spent it on strip clubs, gambling joints, travel and ED meds, cops say. Batter-ups now facing hardball charges of theft and forgery, KLAS reports. Kids are now out of yuck. One local office says it's a shame stoning criminals is no longer done, for the love of the shame. And that's what's happening. I'm Grant Marshall, 2020 News.
1: Beautiful little song from the early 1960s. And then we get something very special for you.

0: Cascades, 1960, Rhythm of the Rain, and I said something special. And for most people, Stevie Nicks is something special, yeah?
1: 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When you get there, you see a little plaque hanging that says requests. Click it. It'll tell you how to hear your song.

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You know, it's a name known for high-quality antenna solutions for DXing pretty much anywhere you happen to be. The original Shooting Star is the premier Horizon ultralight antenna that covers the popular HF bands, all of them really, but with a real difference. These long-distance ground-mounted antennas require no ground radials, no tower, no rotor. 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They're ready to transport in their optional carry bag, and with the optional quadrupod travel stand, you don't even have to mount it anywhere. You can set it up and be on the air in less than 12 minutes. I've done it. And all Horizon Ultralight antennas are pre-assembled and tuned at the factory right here in the USA. Really, the most convenient and lightweight way to set up and go pretty much anywhere. Parks on the air, summits on the air, permanent or travel, these Horizon Shooting Star antennas are ready for you to get from right directly from the source or from chatradio.com. Fort Payne, Alabama is where they make them. And, 6 meters is coming back, and there's a Horizon antenna for that called the Sixer. It's the magic band at 50 to 54 kilohertz and nearly a flat SW. You are all across the board. All Horizon antennas feature optional travel bags and that quadrupod travel stand ready to ship worldwide. 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

The band was Boys Don't Cry, and the song is I Want to Be a Cowboy. No, really, you don't forget this song. Long time ago, 90s.

0: Hi, this is Jim Edwards with thoughts on respect from 1 Peter chapter 3, verse 7. Husbands, in the same way, be considerate as you live with your wives, and treat them with respect as the weaker partner and as heirs with you of the gracious gift of life, so that nothing will hinder your prayers.
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Elton John grabs one of the weirder of the Beatles songs, the early Beatles songs, from Sgt. Pepper. Lucy in the Sky with Diamonds, WRMI, you tell us what's play every song by request. And I'm Steve Hunter, that's all you.

0: a thunderstorm this evening, currently 82 degrees in Miami. Here's your Atmos weather report for Wednesday, the 12th day of August. I'm Erica Walters for Atmos Weather on WRMI. Cloudy in Miami and good evening to listeners in Houston, mostly clear, 84 degree temperatures for you. 71 and mostly cloudy in Detroit. Mostly cloudy, currently 76 in New York City. In Los Angeles, mostly cloudy, 67 degree temperatures for you. Finally, the Music City forecast for Nashville, Tennessee, mostly cloudy and 83 degree temps for you. In Miami, getting down to 80 overnight tonight. Thursday's high will be in the lower 90s, a stray afternoon thunderstorm. Temperatures in the lower 90s on Friday. For Atmos Weather, I'm Erica Walters. Have a great evening.
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0: Jesus Christ said some things that don't sit well with a lot of people. Things like, heaven and hell are real places, and you can only get to heaven by accepting Jesus as your personal savior. So what do you do with that? Do you believe Jesus was a liar? That he was delusional? Or do you believe, as Billy Graham did, that Jesus Christ was exactly who he said he was?
1: Jesus said, I am the sum total of all truth. Scientific truth, psychological truth, philosophical truth, religious truth, everything you are searching for to bring peace and joy and happiness and purpose to your life, Jesus said, I am it.
0: 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And it's from the Billy Graham Evangelistic Association.

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0: Hi, Jeff Lawrence again for ICOM America. Ham radio, it's supposed to be fun, right? Well, now I've figured out how to make it really fun. Recently, I've really gotten into POTA, Parks on the Air. Oh, it's a ball to do. And it's usually done with QRP, which is really low wattage. Rhea was telling me, yeah, it's a bit of a challenge, but that's what's fun about it. POTA, Parks on the Air, or SOTA, Summits on the Air. This is a way for you to get out and enjoy the great outdoors and still bring your ham radio with you. So I got intrigued and went ahead and purchased one myself. I went ahead and picked up an IC705. This little rig is absolutely cool as anything. And depending upon the band and your mode, it'll go up to 10 watts output wherever you happen to be. And that's with a simple little battery. It'll run 80 meters all the way up to the VH and UHF frequencies. It's incredible. All modes too. 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It is a fun, fun unit, and you can take it anywhere you go. 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

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I mean, it's all up here. 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

0: 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Even FT8. 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

rtsystemsinc.com. 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I'd like to put all my local repeaters in, but my goodness, that's such a task. You know, you got to enter this and then hit enter, and then you got to, you know what I'm talking about on an HT. Doesn't matter what kind it is. Programming these things can be a challenge. But I'll tell you something. RT Systems is building software that is so simple to operate. 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

0: Hi, this is Jim Edwards with a message of hope and strength from the book of 2 Corinthians, chapter 12. But he said to me, "My grace is sufficient for you, for my power is made perfect in weakness. Therefore, I will boast all the more gladly of my weaknesses, so that the power of Christ may rest upon me. For the sake of Christ, then, I am content with weaknesses, insults, hardships, persecutions, and calamities. For when I am weak, then I am strong."
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far as I know, Rod Stewart never made a mistake. Every song he recorded turned out to be some kind of a hit. Right? 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When you get there, see a little tab at the top that says requests. You click that little sucker, requests, and it'll tell you how to get your songs played. And oh, did I mention? I'm Steve Hunter.

0: How did he know? How did he know I had hot legs, huh? Yeah, well, anyway. I'm Steve Hunter, WRMI. This is such...
1: I love you, honey!
0: Ooh, sweet little song. This is Jerry and the Pacemakers from 1964. Ferry Cross the Mersey. Everybody in Great Britain loved it. So the people in the U.S. begin, right? WRMI, we got your songs by request.

0: a thunderstorm this afternoon, currently 82 degrees in Miami. Here is your Atmos weather report for Wednesday, the 12th day of August. I'm Charles Dixon for Atmos Weather on WRMI. Cloudy in Miami, and good evening to listeners in Houston. Partly cloudy, 84 degree temperatures for you. 71 and mostly cloudy in Detroit. Mostly cloudy, currently 76 in New York City. In Los Angeles, cloudy, 65 degree temperatures for you. Finally, the Music City forecast for Nashville, Tennessee, mostly cloudy and 83 degree temps for you. In Miami, getting down to 80 overnight tonight. Thursday's high will be in the lower 90s, a stray afternoon thunderstorm. Temperatures in the lower 90s on Friday. For Atmos Weather, I'm Charles Dixon. Have a great evening.
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1: Okay, now you just say you love me, please.
2: 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Fleetwood Mac, WRMI.

0: Clap your hands.
1: And pump your arms. 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

0: about to have a newscast, and here's the hot news. The newscast is very short and very funny. You're going to like it. WRMI. Hang in. Hang on. You're going to love it.
1: Jumpin' Jack Flash plus Squall of the Wild and Creeping Las Vegas. I'm Grant Marshall, 2020 News. Real news, real stories, real fun. Retrieval Knievel, Bear Bonsai Bozo, bounds off New York's Brooklyn Bridge and lives to dwell about it. The boys in blue found full frontal crudity at the very top of the bridge over the River Wye, but couldn't convince him to come down. The naked ne'er-do-well appeared to plant a few flags up there before taking a flying leap like a free bird straight down into the greased river. Cops fished him out and took him to Bellevue, case closed. Teddy Scares, The Bait Outdoors, a bone-chilling bonanza of beastly break-ins by bears brutally besieging locals around Lake Tahoe, the Journal reports. Cope in season as a barrage of bears barge in, raid fridges, menace residents, and trash the joint. Folks spending thousands on electric fences and doors to protect their proud ponderosas from overbearing interlopers, but some fear the bumptious bears are beating them badly in the battle of the wild riled nest. Honeyball, swing and a diss. Burned fun average for the ex-pres of a Little League in Las Vegas. Wheeler dealer of dreams took $65,000 from the Little League and spent it on strip clubs, gambling joints, travel and ED meds, cops say. Batter-ups now facing hardball charges of theft and forgery, KLAS reports. Kids are now out of yuck. One local office says it's a shame stoning criminals is no longer done. For the love of the shame. And that's what's happening. I'm Grant Marshall, 2020 News.

0: this next one. Carl Carlton and Everlasting Love is a Great Thing,
1: from
0: right?
1: From the legendary Ted Randall Memorial Studio. You're here.
2: Everlasting the Music. Legends. Yeah, yeah. That's your wish. You got it.
0: On WRNI. I'm Steve Hunter. I'm having fun, too.

0: 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Eurythmics.
1: Would I lie to you or WRMI?
2: Folks, I want to talk to you for just a minute about the main trading company. The proprietor, Richard Lenore. 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I mean, it's all up here. 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Of course, he carries Elenco, Kenwood, ICOM, Yaesu, MFJ. 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You can't go wrong. These are people that you'll love to deal with. 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

0: 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You like it? 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And I'm Steve Hunter.
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0: been talking about R&L Electronics for a good while, and you've heard me go on and on about Roger and the crew at R&L. 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
1: 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I know the word's overused. This is one very, very... upbeat song. 1950s, Richie Valens, La Bamba.

0: This is Jim Edwards with a message about hope from the book of Isaiah, chapter 12. Behold, God is my salvation. I will trust and I will not be afraid. For the Lord God is my strength and my song, and he has become my salvation.
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0: You know, sometimes it seems the world is in pretty bad shape. 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And God listens. 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Prayer. 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

0: Jumpin' Jack Flash plus Squall of the Wild and Creeping Las Vegas. I'm Grant Marshall, 2020 News, real stories, real fun. Retrieval Knievel, Bear Banzai Bozo, bounds off New York's Brooklyn Bridge and lives to dwell about it. The boys in blue found full frontal crudity at the very top of the bridge over the River Wye, but couldn't convince him to come down. The naked ne'er-do-well appeared to plant a few flags up there before taking a flying leap like a free bird straight down into the greased river. Cops fished him out and took him to Bellevue, case closed. Teddy Scares, The Bait Outdoors, a bone-chilling bonanza of beastly break-ins by bears brutally besieging locals around Lake Tahoe, the Journal reports. Cope in season as a barrage of bears barge in, raid fridges, menace residents, and trash the joint. Folks spending thousands on electric fences and doors to protect their proud ponderosas from overbearing interlopers, but some fear the bumptious bears are beating them badly in the Battle of the Wild Riled Nest. Honeyball, swing and a diss. Burned fun average for the ex-prez of a Little League in Las Vegas. Wheeler dealer of dreams took 65 thou from the Little League and spent it on strip clubs, gambling joints, travel and ED meds, cops say. Batter-ups now facing hardball charges of theft and forgery, KLAS reports. Kids are now out of yuck. One local office says it's a shame stoning criminals is no longer done. For the love of the shame. And that's what's happening. I'm Grant Marshall, 2020 News.
1: A thunderstorm this afternoon, currently 83 degrees in Miami. Here's your Atmos weather report for Thursday, the 13th day of August. I'm Erica Walters for Atmos weather on WRMI. Mostly cloudy in Miami, and good afternoon to listeners in Houston. Partly cloudy, 82 degree temperatures for you. 71 and mostly cloudy in Detroit. Mostly cloudy, currently 77 in New York City. In Los Angeles, mostly cloudy, 65 degree temperatures for you. Finally, the Music City, forecast for Nashville, Tennessee, cloudy and 82 degree temps for you. In Miami, getting down to 82 overnight tonight, Friday's high will be in the lower 90s, a stray afternoon thunderstorm. Temperatures in the lower 90s on Saturday. For Atmos Weather, I'm Erica Walters. Have a wonderful afternoon.
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0: 10,000. That's how many religions there are in the world. 10,000. And to their followers, they probably seem helpful. But Billy Graham shares what makes Christianity different from every one of them.
1: Christianity is good news, not just good advice. Good news that you can be forgiven, that you can have a new life, and that you can make a commitment to someone who will love you and go with you from here tonight to help you change your way of life. Religion doesn't save anybody. Religion is man's attempt to reach God. Christianity is God's attempt to reach man. There's a vast difference.
0: God loves you, and he's reaching out to you. Let's talk about that at 855-255-PRAY. That's 855-255-PRAY. We're the Billy Graham Evangelistic Association.

Hi, Jeff Lawrence again for ICOM America. Ham radio, it's supposed to be fun, right? Well, now I've figured out how to make it really fun. Recently, I've really gotten into POTA, Parks on the Air. Oh, it's a ball to do. And it's usually done with QRP, which is really low wattage. Rhea was telling me, yeah, it's a bit of a challenge, but that's what's fun about it. POTA, Parks on the Air, or SOTA, Summits on the Air. This is a way for you to get out and enjoy the great outdoors and still bring your ham radio with you. So I got intrigued and went ahead and purchased one myself. I went ahead and picked up an IC705. This little rig is absolutely cool as anything. And depending upon the band and your mode, it'll go up to 10 watts output wherever you happen to be. And that's with a simple little battery. It'll run 80 meters all the way up to the VH and UHF frequencies. It's incredible. All modes too. 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But you're going to love this thing. It is a fun, fun unit, and you can take it anywhere you go. 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

0: Hey, neighbor. Beautiful day, isn't it?
1: Yeah. Hey, I wanted to talk to you about this fence. Remember, we both agreed to pay half.
0: Bob, instead of reimbursing you, I've decided to become a really good person.
1: What?
0: Hey, what's better, getting paid for half a fence or living next door to a great neighbor?
1: But we had an agreement, and you're not paying me. That's a bad thing.
0: But I don't do bad things. I'm a good person. Why, I've been doing nothing but good things for a whole year. In fact, the most recent polls show that 99 out of 100 people like me. Doesn't that prove I'm good?
1: Look, if you're not going to pay me, you could at least admit you wronged me. I'm willing to forgive you, but help me here.
0: Why do I need your forgiveness? Everybody loves me.
1: Well, 99 out of 100 anyway.
2: 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Have you asked? Another message from Lifeline Productions, located on the web at lifelinepro.com.
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0: 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Pick the one you want and we'll play it as soon as we can. 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

0: navigating through a sea of screamers and dreamers, preachers and politicians. 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
1: Folks, I want to talk to you for just a minute about the main trading company. 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

0: Hi, this is Jim Edwards with Thoughts on Salvation from Hebrews chapter 3, verse 7. Wherefore, as the Holy Ghost saith, today, if ye will hear his voice, harden not your hearts, as in the provocation, in the day of temptation, in the wilderness.
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0: Jumpin' Jack Flash, plus Squall of the Wild, and Creeping Las Vegas. I'm Grant Marshall, 2020 News, real stories, real fun. Retrieval Knievel, Bear Bonsai Bozo, bounds off New York's Brooklyn Bridge and lives to dwell about it. The boys in blue found full frontal crudity at the very top of the bridge over the River Wye, but couldn't convince him to come down. The naked ne'er-do-well appeared to plant a few flags up there before taking a flying leap like a free bird straight down into the greased river. Cops fished him out and took him to Bellevue, case closed. Teddy Scares, The Bait Outdoors, a bone-chilling bonanza of beastly break-ins by bears brutally besieging locals around Lake Tahoe, the Journal reports. Cope in season as a barrage of bears barge in, raid fridges, menace residents, and trash the joint. Folks spending thousands on electric fences and doors to protect their proud ponderosas from overbearing interlopers, but some fear the bumptious bears are beating them badly in the Battle of the Wild Riled Nest. Honeyball, swing and a diss. Burn fun average for the ex-prez of a Little League in Las Vegas. Wheeler dealer of dreams took 65 thou from the Little League and spent it on strip clubs, gambling joints, travel and ED meds, cops say. Batter-ups now facing hardball charges of theft and forgery, KLAS reports. Kids are now out of yuck. One local office says it's a shame stoning criminals is no longer done. For the love of the shame. And that's what's happening. I'm Grant Marshall, 2020 News.
1: A thunderstorm this afternoon, currently 82 degrees in Miami. Here is your Atmos weather report for Thursday, the 13th day of August. I'm Charles Dixon for Atmos weather on WRMI. Partly cloudy in Miami, and good afternoon to listeners in Houston, mostly clear, 82 degree temperatures for you. 69 and mostly clear in Detroit. Cloudy, currently 76 in New York City. In Los Angeles, mostly cloudy, 65 degree temperatures for you. Finally, the Music City forecast for Nashville, Tennessee, cloudy and 80 degree temps for you. In Miami, getting down to 81 overnight tonight, Friday's high will be in the lower 90s, a stray afternoon thunderstorm. Temperatures in the lower 90s on Saturday. For Atmos weather, I'm Charles Dixon. 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

0: I think God and I are good. I don't steal or swear or even lie that often.
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2: Jesus made it plain that sin is far more than a wrong act. Wrong thoughts, attitudes, and intents toward my neighbor are also transgressions. Anything that is against or contrary to the will of God is sin.
1: And that sin separates us from God, both now and after we die. But there is hope. Jesus Christ, He died on a cross to pay the penalty for your sins.
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1: It's up to you to turn away from your sin and turn completely to Jesus. 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

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ICOM, Yaesu, National, Texon, Samsung, Grundig and Gonset, Halicrafters, Drake, Sanjian and Hammerlin, Panasonic and Sony. It doesn't matter what you're listening on. We're just glad you're here. 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
2: Hey, I hear you won the chance to have God answer any question you ask.
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2: What are you going to ask?
3: Why do your shoestrings only break when you're in a hurry? You know how that is. You're late for an interview.
2: Wait, that's it?
3: Yeah.
2: You can ask God anything. Why don't you ask him something profound, like, what's the meaning of life?
3: I thought about that, but that was answered through King Solomon in the Bible.
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3: The book of Job answers that. 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
3: The book of John, chapter 6. 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
2: Oh, okay. 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Thus, you break your shoestrings.
3: Fine. Now I have to come up with another question.
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0: station. You know, it's a name known for high-quality antenna solutions for DXing pretty much anywhere you happen to be. The original Shooting Star is the premier Horizon ultralight antenna that covers the popular HF bands, all of them really, but with a real difference. These long-distance ground-mounted antennas require no ground radios, no tower, no rotor. These are ready for parks on the air or any field day setup that you happen to have. They're ready to transport in their optional carry bag, and with the optional quadrupod travel stand, you don't even have to mount it anywhere. You can set it up and be on the air in less than 12 minutes. I've done it. And all Horizon Ultralight antennas are pre-assembled and tuned at the factory right here in the USA. Really, the most convenient and lightweight way to set up and go pretty much anywhere. 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Fort Payne, Alabama is where they make them. And, 6 meters is coming back, and there's a Horizon antenna for that called the Sixer. It's the magic band at 50 to 54 kilohertz and nearly a flat SW. You are all across the board. All Horizon antennas feature optional travel bags and that quadrupod travel stand ready to ship worldwide. Here's the website. 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Don't forget to put that S on the end of it. 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

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We got up running long, so we gotta finish up on this one. We'll catch y'all.

Cole Reaper Band. Peter Mayer on that guitar. Mr. Mac McAnally. Mr. Jim Mayer on the bass. Roger Goode on the drums. Mr. Robert Greenwich on the pan. Mr. Doyle Gresham, the promoter. The Carl Reaper horns. John Lovell on trumpet. T.C. Mitchell on saxophone. Amy Lee on the saxophone. Doyle Gresham has returned from the bathroom. Our lovely Reaperettes, Tina Gullickson, Nadira Shakur, Ralph McDonald,

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What's that? What's that? 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

0: plus Squall of the Wild and Creeping Las Vegas. I'm Grant Marshall, 2020 news, real stories, real fun. Retrieval Knievel, Bear Banzai Bozo, bounds off New York's Brooklyn Bridge and lives to dwell about it. The boys in blue found full frontal crudity at the very top of the bridge over the River Wye, but couldn't convince him to come down. The naked ne'er-do-well appeared to plant a few flags up there before taking a flying leap like a free bird straight down into the greased river. Cops fished him out and took him to Bellevue, case closed. Teddy Scares, The Bait Outdoors, a bone-chilling bonanza of beastly break-ins by bears brutally besieging locals around Lake Tahoe, the Journal reports. Cope in season as a barrage of bears barge in, raid fridges, menace residents, and trash the joint. Folks spending thousands on electric fences and doors to protect their proud ponderosas from overbearing interlopers, but some fear the bumptious bears are beating them badly in the Battle of the Wild Riled Nest. Honeyball, swing and a diss, burned fun average for the ex-prez of a little league in Las Vegas. Wheeler Dealer of Dreams took 65 thou from the little league and spent it on strip clubs, gambling joints, travel and ED meds, cops say. Batter-ups now facing hardball charges of theft and forgery, KLAS reports. Kids are now out of yuck. One local office says it's a shame stoning criminals is no longer done, for the love of the shame. And that's what's happening. I'm Grant Marshall, 2020 News.
1: A thunderstorm this afternoon, currently 80 degrees in Miami. Here's your Atmos weather report for Thursday, the 13th day of August. I'm Erica Walters for Atmos weather on WRMI. Partly cloudy in Miami, and good afternoon to listeners in Houston, mostly clear, 82 degree temperatures for you. 69 and mostly clear in Detroit. Mostly cloudy, currently 74 in New York City. In Los Angeles, cloudy, 64 degree temperatures for you. Finally, the Music City forecast for Nashville, Tennessee, mostly cloudy and 80 degree temps for you. In Miami, getting down to 79 overnight tonight, Friday's high will be in the lower 90s, a stray afternoon thunderstorm. Temperatures in the lower 90s on Saturday. For Atmos Weather, I'm Erica Walters. Have a great afternoon.
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2: 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Hi, Jeff Lawrence again for ICOM America. Ham radio, it's supposed to be fun, right? Well, now I've figured out how to make it really fun. Recently, I've really gotten into POTA. Parks on the Air. Oh, it's a ball to do. And it's usually done with QRP, which is really low wattage. Rhea was telling me, yeah, it's a bit of a challenge, but that's what's fun about it. POTA, Parks on the Air, or SOTA, Summits on the Air. This is a way for you to get out and enjoy the great outdoors and still bring your ham radio with you. So I got intrigued and went ahead and purchased one myself. I went ahead and picked up an IC705. This little rig is absolutely cool as anything. And depending upon the band and your mode, it'll go up to 10 watts output wherever you happen to be. And that's with a simple little battery. It'll run 80 meters all the way up to the VH and UHF frequencies. It's incredible. All modes too. 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
1: The first 100 days. A lot of attention is paid to what a president does in his first 100 days in office. But as a follower of Jesus Christ, what can you do during that time? Well, how about pray?
2: Prayer has been an integral part of national life from the very beginning of America.
1: Billy Graham passed away 3 years ago, but during his long life, he prayed with presidents and encouraged Christians to pray for their country and their fellow citizens.
2: Pray that every person in the United States will hear the gospel and that millions will come to Christ. Pray for unity within the body of Christ. Pray for the leaders of our country, national, state, and local, that they may have wisdom, integrity, protection, guidance, and an awareness of God's presence.
1: 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We're the Billy Graham Evangelistic Association.
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Even FT8. 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
2: W-R-M-I. A thunderstorm this afternoon, currently 82 degrees in Miami. Here is your Atmos weather report for Thursday, the 13th day of August. I'm Charles Dixon for Atmos Weather on WRMI. Partly cloudy in Miami, and good afternoon to listeners in Houston, mostly clear, 81 degree temperatures for you. 68 and mostly cloudy in Detroit. Mostly cloudy, currently 72 in New York City. In Los Angeles, cloudy, 64 degree temperatures for you. Finally, the Music City forecast for Nashville, Tennessee, partly cloudy and 80 degree temps for you. In Miami, getting down to 82 overnight tonight. Friday's high will be in the lower 90s, a stray afternoon thunderstorm. Temperatures in the lower 90s on Saturday. For Atmos Weather, I'm Charles Dixon.

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0: Well, she doesn't sound as good as usual, but we do with Retro Top 40. 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

0: Yeah, I think I'm a pretty good guy.
1: Frank, are you good enough to get into heaven?
0: Oh, sure.
1: You know, someday you're going to stand before God.
0: Oh, I'll do all right.
1: Okay. Have you ever told a lie?
0: Everybody does.
1: So according to God's standard? You're a liar.
0: Oh, what? No, I'm not.
1: Well, you told a lie. The Ten Commandments say not to, therefore, you're a liar. Have you ever stolen anything?
0: Well, I borrowed a few things.
1: Did you give them back?
0: No.
1: Okay, so far you're a lying thief.
0: Wait a minute. How can I defend myself against those kinds of standards?
1: These are just two of God's commandments. There are more.
0: Well, you make me sound really bad.
1: Frank, compared to most people, you are a wonderful person. But the standard is not other people. It's God.
0: Well, then nobody measures up.
1: Right. That's why we need a savior, someone to pay the penalty of not measuring up for us. And that savior is Jesus.
0: So, standing before God without Jesus is not a good idea?
1: I wouldn't try it.
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0: Folks, I want to talk to you for just a minute about the main trading company. The proprietor, Richard Lenore. 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

0: Hi, this is Jim Edwards with a message about hope from the book of Joshua, chapter 1. Have I not commanded you? Be strong and courageous. Do not be frightened, and do not be dismayed. For the Lord your God is with you wherever you go.
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0: Jumpin' Jack Flash plus Squall of the Wild and Creeping Las Vegas. I'm Grant Marshall, 2020 News, real stories, real fun. Retrieval Knievel, Bear Bonsai Bozo, bounds off New York's Brooklyn Bridge and lives to dwell about it. The boys in blue found full frontal crudity at the very top of the bridge over the River Wye, but couldn't convince him to come down. The naked ne'er-do-well appeared to plant a few flags up there before taking a flying leap like a free bird straight down into the greased river. Cops fished him out and took him to Bellevue, case closed. Teddy Scares, The Bait Outdoors, a bone-chilling bonanza of beastly break-ins by bears brutally besieging locals around Lake Tahoe, the Journal reports. Cope in season as a barrage of bears barge in, raid fridges, menace residents, and trash the joint. Folks spending thousands on electric fences and doors to protect their proud ponderosas from overbearing interlopers, but some fear the bumptious bears are beating them badly in the battle of the wild riled nest. Honeyball, swing and a diss, burned fun average for the ex-prez of a little league in Las Vegas. Wheeler Dealer of Dreams took $65,000 from the little league and spent it on strip clubs, gambling joints, travel and ED meds, cops say. Batter-ups now facing hardball charges of theft and forgery, KLAS reports. Kids are now out of yuck. One local office says it's a shame stoning criminals is no longer done, for the love of the shame. And that's what's happening. I'm Grant Marshall, 2020 News.
1: A thunderstorm this afternoon, currently 82 degrees in Miami. Here is your Atmos weather report for Thursday, the 13th day of August. I'm Charles Dixon for Atmos weather on WRMI. Partly cloudy in Miami, and good afternoon to listeners in Houston, mostly clear, 81 degree temperatures for you. 68 and mostly cloudy in Detroit. Mostly cloudy, currently 72 in New York City. In Los Angeles, cloudy, 64 degree temperatures for you. Finally, the Music City forecast for Nashville, Tennessee, partly cloudy and 80 degree temps for you. In Miami, getting down to 82 overnight tonight. Friday's high will be in the lower 90s, a stray afternoon thunderstorm. Temperatures in the lower 90s on Saturday. For Atmos Weather, I'm Charles Dixon. Have a wonderful afternoon.
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3: 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Some things never change. We're still playing them. Here's another instant request.

0: When you look at the long list of problems around the world, it's easy to feel overwhelmed. But Billy Graham knew that we can have peace because God is in control, no matter how we feel.
1: There is no problem, political or social or personal, that God cannot solve. There is no place too hard for God to work. There is no prayer too hard for God to answer. Is anything too hard for God? What? Nothing is too hard for Him.
0: So, what's our role in all this?
1: I believe that the problems that the world faces could feel the great impact of people all over the world praying around the clock.
0: We can tell you more about the power of prayer at our website, findpeacewithgod.net. Click where it says, Grow in Your Christian Faith. 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We're the Billy Graham Evangelistic Association.
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And then I saw the Jag slide into the curve. I know I'll never forget that horrible sight. I guess I found out for myself that everyone was right.

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0: Your husband has been bitten by a poisonous albino mamba snake?
1: Yes, doctor. I told him not to keep that snake in the house.
2: Am I gonna die?
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0: But I have here a pill that is the only known antidote.
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2: Dear, I'll take it.
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3: Some people reject the Bible's message as intolerant. But if something is true and will save your life, then it is the most compassionate thing someone can tell you. 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

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And all caught up on the gossip. 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She said, oh, by the way, son,

0: know, it's a name known for high-quality antenna solutions for DXing pretty much anywhere you happen to be. The original Shooting Star is the premier Horizon ultralight antenna that covers the popular HF bands, all of them really, but with a real difference. These long-distance ground-mounted antennas require no ground radials, no tower, no rotor. These are ready for parks on the air or any field day setup that you happen to have. They're ready to transport in their optional carry bag, and with the optional quadrupod travel stand, you don't even have to mount it anywhere. You can set it up and be on the air in less than 12 minutes. I've done it. And all Horizon Ultralight antennas are pre-assembled and tuned at the factory right here in the USA. Really, the most convenient and lightweight way to set up and go pretty much anywhere. 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Fort Payne, Alabama is where they make them. And, oh, 6 meters is coming back, and there's a Horizon antenna for that called the Sixer. It's the magic band at 50 to 54 kilohertz and nearly a flat SW. WR all across the board. 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
0: There you'll see it. It'll open up tens of thousands of titles. Pick the one you want and we'll play it as soon as we can, like this instant request.

0: this is Jim Edwards with thoughts on assurance from 1 John chapter 5, verse 12. He who has the Son has a life. He who does not have the Son of God does not have the life. These things I've written to you who believe in the name of the Son of God, that you may know that you have eternal life, and that you may continue to believe in the name of the Son of God.
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0: Jumpin' Jack Flash plus Squall of the Wild and Creeping Las Vegas. I'm Grant Marshall, 2020 news, real stories, real fun. Retrieval Knievel, Bear Bonsai Bozo, bounds off New York's Brooklyn Bridge and lives to dwell about it. The boys in blue found full frontal crudity at the very top of the bridge over the River Wye, but couldn't convince him to come down. The naked ne'er-do-well appeared to plant a few flags up there before taking a flying leap like a free bird straight down into the greased river. Cops fished him out and took him to Bellevue, case clothed. Teddy Scares, The Bait Outdoors, a bone-chilling bonanza of beastly break-ins by bears brutally besieging locals around Lake Tahoe, the Journal reports. Cope-in season as a barrage of bears barge in, raid fridges, menace residents, and trash the joint. Folks spending thousands on electric fences and doors to protect their proud ponderosas from overbearing interlopers, but some fear the bumptious bears are beating them badly in the battle of the wild riled nest. Honeyball, swing and a diss, burned fun average for the ex-pres of a Little League in Las Vegas. Wheeler Dealer of Dreams took $65,000 from the Little League and spent it on strip clubs, gambling joints, travel and ED meds, cops say. Batter-ups now facing hardball charges of theft and forgery, KLAS reports. Kids are now out of yuck. One local office says it's a shame stoning criminals is no longer done, for the love of the shame. And that's what's happening. I'm Grant Marshall, 2020 News.
1: A thunderstorm this afternoon, currently 82 degrees in Miami. Here's your Atmos weather report for Thursday, the 13th day of August. I'm Erica Walters for Atmos weather on WRMI. Partly cloudy in Miami, and good afternoon to listeners in Houston. Clear, 81 degree temperatures for you. 67 and mostly clear in Detroit. Mostly cloudy, currently 71 in New York City. In Los Angeles, cloudy, 66 degree temperatures for you. Finally, the Music City, forecast for Nashville, Tennessee, partly cloudy and 79 degree temps for you. In Miami, getting down to 82 overnight tonight, Friday's high will be in the lower 90s, a stray afternoon thunderstorm. Temperatures in the lower 90s on Saturday. For Atmos Weather, I'm Erica Walters. Have a wonderful afternoon.

Hi, Jeff Lawrence again for ICOM America. Ham radio, it's supposed to be fun, right? Well, now I've figured out how to make it really fun. Recently, I've really gotten into POTA, Parks on the Air. Oh, it's a ball to do. And it's usually done with QRP, which is really low wattage. Rhea was telling me, yeah, it's a bit of a challenge, but that's what's fun about it. POTA, Parks on the Air, or SOTA, Summits on the Air. This is a way for you to get out and enjoy the great outdoors and still bring your ham radio with you. So I got intrigued and went ahead and purchased one myself. I went ahead and picked up an IC705. This little rig is absolutely cool as anything. And depending upon the band and your mode, it'll go up to 10 watts output wherever you happen to be. And that's with a simple little battery. It'll run 80 meters all the way up to the VH and UHF frequencies. It's incredible. All modes too. 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This is like a little 7300, almost in the palm of your hand, and you can pack it and take it anywhere. 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

0: lot of people put Billy Graham on a pedestal. They thought if anyone could get into heaven by being a good Christian, Mr. Graham would make the cut. But he was the first person to disagree with that.
1: I can't live the Christian life. Billy Graham is a total flop when it comes to living the Christian life.
0: Wow, so if Billy Graham couldn't do it on his own, what hope do you and I have to get into heaven? Mr. Graham knew that hope comes from God.
1: You don't inherit it. You don't deserve it. God gives it by grace. God just gives it to you if you reach up and receive by faith. If we confess with our mouths the Lord Jesus and believe in our hearts that God hath raised from the dead, we shall be saved. You have to believe He's the Son of God, that He died for you, that He rose again, that He's alive.
0: 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We're the Billy Graham Evangelistic Association.
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0: Folks, I want to talk to you for just a minute about the Maine Trading Company. The proprietor, Richard Lenore. 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I mean, it's all up here. 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Of course, he carries Elinco, Kenwood, ICOM, Yaesu, MFJ. 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You'll make friends for life. 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
2: Amazing Ellen, Meadow Scene, Take One. Are you ready, Ellen?
3: You got it, guys.
2: And action. 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
2: Amazing Ellen thinks she has a plan to handle this situation, just as we often feel we can handle any temptation if we're careful.
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2: Once again, as Ellen disappears across the meadow, he is illustrating the most effective way the Bible gives us for dealing with temptation. Run.
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0: Hi, this is Jim Edwards with Thoughts on Salvation from 1 Chronicles chapter 16, 35. And say ye, save us, O God of our salvation, and gather us together, and deliver us from the heathen, that we may give thanks to thy holy name, and glory is thy praise.
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0: 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I'm Grant Marshall, 2020 News. Real news, real stories, real fun. Karma's Bewitched. Blinker, clinker, linker, stinker. One of the Bronx's dumbest criminals took a turn for the worse when he forgot to signal while hanging a right, cop's claim. The boys in blue whoop-de-doo figured they had a tedious traffic ticket to hand out until they allegedly found dope in the car, and we don't just mean the dimwit driver. Turns out NYPD Clue thinks signal schlub is good for a murder near the Bronx Zoo that very same morning. What goes around comes a clown. Heel of fortune. Luck be a shady to fright. Jackpot hotshots gone crackpot in Scott County, Kentucky, cops claim, as this Powerball prize winner's rap sheet since his lotto luck has grown to 4 arrests. Cool Hand Kook scored $167 million last year, but Bonzo Bonanzas has been busted since, on charges from strangling to burglary to domestic violence and kicking a cop in the face. Kentucky Stain keeps falling down, down, down. Dumb guys have all the yuck. Kramer versus Shamer, knock mock who's glare, Central Park jest, as prize spy with my little eye something that is hubba hubby hard copy, a big time New York attorney gets caught making out with a junior associate near Strawberry Squealds, a TikTok kid Kodak growls get a room, then plasters the prurient pics online, but who's creepier, the married middle-aged Big Apple lawyer or the 7-year snitch? And that's what's happening. I'm Grant Marshall, 2020 News.
1: A thunderstorm this afternoon, currently 82 degrees in Miami. Here is your Atmos weather report for Thursday, the 13th day of August. I'm Charles Dixon for Atmos weather on WRMI. Partly cloudy in Miami, and good afternoon to listeners in Houston. Clear, 81 degree temperatures for you. 67 and mostly clear in Detroit. Mostly cloudy, currently 71 in New York City. In Los Angeles, cloudy, 66 degree temperatures for you. Finally, the Music City forecast for Nashville, Tennessee. Partly cloudy and 78 degree temps for you. In Miami, getting down to 82 overnight tonight. Friday's high will be in the lower 90s. A stray afternoon thunderstorm. Temperatures in the lower 90s on Saturday. For Atmos weather, I'm Charles Dixon. Have a wonderful afternoon.
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3: 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It'll open up tens of thousands of titles. Pick the one you want, and we'll play it as soon as we can. Like this instant request.

0: you die, your soul lives on. And it will live on in one of two places, heaven or hell. Now, when it comes to getting to heaven, Billy Graham says there's a common misconception.
1: Some people think they can come by their own works, by doing many good things and great things. That's wonderful. Keep doing them. But that doesn't save your soul.
0: There's only one way for your soul to be saved and for you to live in heaven when you die.
1: You repent and you believe. Believe in Christ. You don't believe in anything else for your salvation except the Lord Jesus Christ. And you receive Him in your heart and say, Lord Jesus, come in. And He'll come in.
0: 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And it's from the Billy Graham Evangelistic Association.

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0: navigating through a sea of screamers and dreamers, preachers and politicians. 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
1: A thunderstorm this afternoon, currently 83 degrees in Miami. Here's your Atmos weather report for Thursday, the 13th day of August. I'm Erica Walters for Atmos weather on WRMI. Partly sunny in Miami, and good afternoon to listeners in Houston. Clear, 81 degree temperatures for you. 68 and mostly cloudy in Detroit. Mostly cloudy, currently 71 in New York City. In Los Angeles, cloudy, 67 degree temperatures for you. Finally, the Music City forecast for Nashville, Tennessee, mostly sunny and 78 degree temps for you. In Miami, getting down to 83 overnight tonight, Friday's high will be in the lower 90s, a stray afternoon thunderstorm. Temperatures in the lower 90s on Saturday.

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1: We're here
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1: On the roof of this house where Amazing Alan will walk on thin air by holding on to this bowling ball.
2: Guys, how is this going to work?
1: Well, Alan, a lot of people think that whatever you believe is true for you.
2: Really?
1: Sure, Alan. So you're going to attempt to illustrate that if you believe that bowling ball will help you defy gravity, then it will.
2: Oh, yeah.
3: I believe with this magic floating bowling ball, I will gracefully step off this ledge and float like a butterfly! It didn't work, guys!
1: Of course not, Alan. It's a bowling ball.
2: Why didn't you tell me the truth?
1: We wanted you to really believe it would work.
2: It doesn't matter what I believe if what I believe is not true.
1: That's the point, Alan. What we believe in is more important than the sincerity of our belief. Even a small faith in Jesus is better than great faith in something false.
2: Guys, can I direct next time?
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0: 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You know, it's a name known for high-quality antenna solutions for DXing pretty much anywhere you happen to be. The original Shooting Star is the premier Horizon ultralight antenna that covers the popular HF bands, all of them really, but with a real difference. These long-distance ground-mounted antennas require no ground radials, no tower, no rotor. These are ready for parks on the air or any field day setup that you happen to have. They're ready to transport in their optional carry bag, and with the optional quadrupod travel stand, you don't even have to mount it anywhere. You can set it up and be on the air in less than 12 minutes. I've done it. And all Horizon Ultralight antennas are pre-assembled and tuned at the factory right here in the USA. Really, the most convenient and lightweight way to set up and go pretty much anywhere. Parks on the air, summits on the air, permanent or travel, these Horizon Shooting Star antennas are ready for you to get from right directly from the source or from chatradio.com. Fort Payne, Alabama is where they make them. And, 6 meters is coming back, and there's a Horizon antenna for that called the Sixer. It's the magic band at 50 to 54 kilohertz and nearly a flat SW. WR all across the board. All Horizon antennas feature optional travel bags and that quadrupod travel stand ready to ship worldwide. 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
1: Hi, this is Jim Edwards with thoughts on pride from Proverbs chapter 11, verse 2. When pride comes, then comes shame. But with the humble is wisdom.
0: From the United States of America, covering the globe with the greatest hits of all time and putting the personality and fun back in shortwave radio, you're hearing The Legend.

0: 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Our snail mail address is simple. It's Post Office Box 102, Lebanon, Tennessee, 37088. Let's do that again. Post Office Box 102, Lebanon, Tennessee, 37088. We'd love to hear from you. Write us a snail mail. I love to get mail. 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And that is Post Office Box 102, Lebanon, Tennessee, 37088. 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
1: ICOM, Yaesu, National, Texon, Samsung, Grundig and Gunset, Halicrafters, Drake, Sanjian and Hammerlin, Panasonic and Sony. It doesn't matter what you're listening on. We're just glad you're here. 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

0: 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I'm Grant Marshall, 2020 News. Real news, real stories, real fun. Karma's Bewitched. Blinker, clinker, linker, stinker. One of the Bronx's dumbest criminals took a turn for the worse when he forgot to signal while hanging a right, cop's claim. The boys in blue whoop-de-doo figured they had a tedious traffic ticket to hand out until they allegedly found dope in the car, and we don't just mean the dimwit driver. Turns out NYPD Clue thinks signal schlub is good for a murder near the Bronx Zoo that very same morning. What goes around comes a clown. Heel of fortune. Luck be a shady to fright. Jackpot hotshots gone crackpot in Scott County, Kentucky, cops claim, as this Powerball prize winner's rap sheet since his lotto luck has grown to 4 arrests. Cool Hand Kook scored $167 million last year, but Bonzo Bonanzas has been busted since, on charges from strangling to burglary to domestic violence and kicking a cop in the face. Kentucky Stain keeps falling down, down, down. Dumb guys have all the yuck. Kramer versus Shamer, knock mock who's glare, Central Park Jest, as prize spy with my little eye something that is hubba hubby hard copy, a big time New York attorney gets caught making out with a junior associate near Strawberry Squealds, a TikTok kid Kodak growls get a room, then plasters the prurient pics online, but who's creepier, the married middle-aged Big Apple lawyer or the 7-year snitch? And that's what's happening. I'm Grant Marshall, 2020 News.
1: A thunderstorm this afternoon, currently 83 degrees in Miami. Here's your Atmos weather report for Thursday, the 13th day of August. I'm Erica Walters for Atmos weather on WRMI. Partly sunny in Miami, and good afternoon to listeners in Houston. Clear, 81 degree temperatures for you. 68 and mostly cloudy in Detroit. Mostly cloudy, currently 71 in New York City. In Los Angeles, cloudy, 67 degree temperatures for you. Finally, the Music City, forecast for Nashville, Tennessee, mostly sunny and 78 degree temps for you. In Miami, getting down to 83 overnight tonight, Friday's high will be in the lower 90s, a stray afternoon thunderstorm. Temperatures in the lower 90s on Saturday. For Atmos Weather, I'm Erica Walters. Have a great afternoon.
2: Hi, Jeff Lawrence again for ICOM America. Ham radio, it's supposed to be fun, right? Well, now I've figured out how to make it really fun. Recently, I've really gotten into POTA, Parks on the Air. Oh, it's a ball to do. And it's usually done with QRP, which is really low wattage. Rhea was telling me, yeah, it's a bit of a challenge, but that's what's fun about it. POTA, Parks on the Air, or SOTA, Summits on the Air. This is a way for you to get out and enjoy the great outdoors and still bring your ham radio with you. So I got intrigued and went ahead and purchased one myself. I went ahead and picked up an IC705. This little rig is absolutely cool as anything. And depending upon the band and your mode, it'll go up to 10 watts output wherever you happen to be. And that's with a simple little battery. It'll run 80 meters all the way up to the VH and UHF frequencies. It's incredible. All modes too. 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

0: Now tonight I want to speak on one word. And without this word, you cannot get to heaven. Without this word, you could not be forgiven of sin.
1: Wow. So what is this word that Billy Graham says is so powerful?
0: The word is grace.
1: Grace. That's the love, mercy, and forgiveness that God offers each one of us, even though we've sinned against Him.
0: God is willing to forgive your sins. He's willing to give you an inward joy and peace. He's ready to change your life and make you a new person. That is the grace of God, something I don't deserve. And in grace, He sent His Son, Jesus Christ, to die on the cross and shed His blood for our sins.
1: We can tell you more about accepting God's grace and having your sins forgiven. 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We're the Billy Graham Evangelistic Association.
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0: Hi, Jeff Lawrence, KB4RIZ for ICOM America. 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Even FT8. 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

0: Folks, I want to talk to you for just a minute about the main trading company. The proprietor, Richard Lenore. He's the guy that started the Hamfest in Paris, Texas. If you go up to the website, you're going to see amateur radio. 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I mean, it's all up here. He's got radios. Of course, he carries Elenco, Kenwood, ICOM, Yaesu, MFJ. 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

0: Amazing Alan, cannon scene, take one.
1: Wait, guys! You're gonna shoot me out of this cannon to hit a target that's 2 miles away?
0: That's right, Alan.
1: Well, why does it say on the side of this cannon, rated for 1 mile only?
0: Because that's as far as it will shoot.
1: Well, shouldn't we have at least a 2 mile cannon?
0: Alan, some people believe that to get to heaven, all they have to do is be good. You're going to illustrate that without Jesus, we fall short.
1: Yeah, about a mile short.
0: Okay, climb in the cannon.
1: Are you sure this suit is fireproof?
0: It's made out of children's pajamas.
1: Okay. Guys?
0: What, Alan?
1: Well, shouldn't the cannon be pointed up?
0: Wouldn't have the same impact. And action!
1: Ow.
0: That's a take.
1: I only flew 4 feet.
0: Alan, we all fall short of God's standards. That's why we need Jesus and his gift of forgiveness.
1: There's got to be a better way to make these points, guys.
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2: 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I'd like to put all my local repeaters in, but my goodness, that's such a task. You know, you got to enter this and then hit enter, and then you got to, you know what I'm talking about on an HT. 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

0: Hi, this is Jim Edwards with Thoughts on Confidence from Proverbs chapter 3, verse 26. For the Lord will be your confidence and will keep your foot from being caught.
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3: 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All of it. How can we lose with that, huh?

so far as I know, Rod Stewart never made a mistake. Every song he recorded turned out to be some kind of a hit. Right? Oh, and you probably got some songs you want to hear from the 13,000 songs we're waiting for your requests, huh? Any song, basically, 50s, 60s, 70s, 80s, 90s, early 2000s. 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When you get there, you see a little tab at the top that says requests. You click that little sucker, requests, and it'll tell you how to get your songs played. And oh, did I mention? I'm Steve Hunter.

0: How did he know? How did he know I had hot legs, huh? Yeah, well, anyway. I'm Steve Hunter, WRMI. This is such...
1: I love you, honey!
0: Ooh, sweet little song. This is Jerry and the Pacemakers from 1964. Ferry Cross the Mersey. Everybody in Great Britain loved it. So the people in the U.S. begin, right? WRMI, we got your songs by request.

0: a thunderstorm this afternoon, currently 82 degrees in Miami. Here is your Atmos weather report for Thursday, the 13th day of August. I'm Charles Dixon for Atmos Weather on WRMI. Sunny in Miami, and good afternoon to listeners in Houston. Sunny, 81 degree temperatures for you. 71 and cloudy in Detroit. Mostly sunny, currently 75 in New York City. In Los Angeles, cloudy, 68 degree temperatures for you. Finally, the Music City forecast for Nashville, Tennessee, sunny and 79 degree temps for you. In Miami, getting down to 82 overnight tonight. Friday's high will be in the lower 90s, a stray afternoon thunderstorm. Temperatures in the lower 90s on Saturday. For Atmos Weather, I'm Charles Dixon. Have a wonderful afternoon.
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0: clap your hands.
1: And pump your arms. And if you can't dance a little bit too hard, YMCA the Village People and solving a little problem we had a little bit earlier. Four Seasons. Marianne!

0: to have a newscast. And here's the hot news. The newscast is very short and very funny. You're going to like it. WRMI. Hang in. Hang on. You're going to love it.
1: A Bronx Nail, plus four grief clover, and a current affair. I'm Grant Marshall, 2020 News. Real news, real stories, real fun. Karma's bewitched. Blinker, clinker, linker, stinker. One of the Bronx's dumbest criminals took a turn for the worse when he forgot to signal while hanging a right, cop's claim. The boys in blue whoop-de-doo figured they had a tedious traffic ticket to hand out until they allegedly found dope in the car, and we don't just mean the dimwit driver. Turns out NYPD Clue thinks signal schlub is good for a murder near the Bronx Zoo that very same morning. What goes around comes a clown. Heel of fortune. Luck be a shady to fright. Jackpot hotshots gone crackpot in Scott County, Kentucky, cops claim, as this Powerball prize winner's rap sheet since his lotto luck has grown to four arrests. Cool Hand Kook scored $167 million last year, but Bonzo Bonanzas has been busted since, on charges from strangling to burglary to domestic violence and kicking a cop in the face. Kentucky Stain keeps falling down, down, down. Dumb guys have all the yuck. Kramer versus Shamer, knock mock who's glare, Central Park Jest, as prize spy with my little eye something that is hubba hubby hard copy, a big time New York attorney gets caught making out with a junior associate near Strawberry Squealds, a TikTok kid Kodak growls get a room, then plasters the prurient pics online, but who's creepier, the married middle-aged Big Apple lawyer or the 7-year snitch? And that's what's happening. I'm Grant Marshall, 2020 News.

0: Paul Simon, Mother and Child Reunion. Oh, you love this next one. Carl Carlton, An Everlasting Love is a Great Thing,
1: from
0: right?
1: From the legendary Ted Randall Memorial Studio. You're here.
0: Everlasting the music. Legends. Yeah, yeah. That's your wish. You got it. WRNI. I'm Steve Butler. 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

0: 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You like it? You with me?
1: Would I lie to you on WRMI?
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to San Francisco, USA. Then maybe you'll understand the song. It will be worth it. If not for the sake of this song, but for the sake of your own peace of mind.

0: 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Kind of the late mid-1960s, you like it? 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
1: 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I'd like to put all my local repeaters in, but my goodness, that's such a task. You know, you got to enter this and then hit enter. 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

0: We've been talking about R&L Electronics for a good while, and you've heard me go on and on about Roger and the crew at R&L. When you call there, you get answers. 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
1: 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I know the word's overused. This is one very, very... a beat song. 1950s. Richie Valens. La Bamba.

0: Hi, this is Jim Edwards with a message about hope and strength from the book of 1 Corinthians. No temptation has overtaken you that's not common to man. God is faithful, and he will not let you be tempted beyond your ability. But with the temptation, he'll also provide the way of escape, that you may be able to endure it.
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3: Much

a thunderstorm this afternoon, currently 86 degrees in Miami. Here's your Atmos weather report for Thursday, the 13th day of August. I'm Erica Walters for Atmos Weather on WRMI. Sunny in Miami, and good afternoon to listeners in Houston. Sunny, 82 degree temperatures for you. 74 and cloudy in Detroit. Sunny, currently 78 in New York City. In Los Angeles, cloudy, 67 degree temperatures for you. Finally, the Music City, forecast for Nashville, Tennessee, sunny and 81 degree temps for you. In Miami, getting down to 83 overnight tonight, Friday's high will be in the lower 90s, a stray afternoon thunderstorm. Temperatures in the lower 90s on Saturday. For Atmos Weather, I'm Erica Walters. Have a wonderful afternoon.

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1: 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They'll tell you how to get your songs played.

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It's amazing. That one you can hear in just about every country. Neil Diamond, Sweet Caroline, WRMI. I'm Steve Hunter. This is WRMI as the Rolling Stones. Sympathy for the Devil. Ooh, I like you too.

sympathy for the devil, no air conditioning, but a very long-term job. Yeah, I don't think you need a laid off. WRMI. Yeah, too many people being evil, baby. George Benson. Give me the night on WRMI, every song. Somebody would hear it.

Folks, I want to talk to you for just a minute about the Maine Trading Company. The proprietor, Richard Lenore. He's the guy that started the Hamfest in Paris, Texas. If you go up to the website, you're going to see amateur radio. You're going to see new open box demos. 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I mean, it's all up here. He's got radios. Of course, he carries Elenco, Kenwood, ICOM, Yaesu, MFJ. The Maine Trading Company, especially if you're west of the Mississippi, near Paris, Texas, you need to buy from Richard Lenore, KA5DX, the Maine Trading Company. 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That's where you need to go.

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0: The song is Ooh Child. 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
1: Nah.
0: Hey, I would be. So would you if you were spoiled by playing all this great music. WRMI, I'm Steve Hunter.

Everybody loves that song. 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Whoops. And the cars. Uh-oh. Pedestrian problems here. WRMI, you tell us what to play. 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We can do it. It's all by request. I'm Steve Hunter. But you know.

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1: 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Got it? Eddie Money. Somebody loves Eddie Money. I love Eddie Money. But it's a request.

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Jeff Lawrence again for ICOM America. Ham radio, it's supposed to be fun, right? Well, now I've figured out how to make it really fun. Recently, I've really gotten into POTA, Parks on the Air. Oh, it's a ball to do. And it's usually done with QRP, which is really low wattage. Rhea was telling me, yeah, it's a bit of a challenge, but that's what's fun about it. POTA, Parks on the Air, or SOTA, Summits on the Air. This is a way for you to get out and enjoy the great outdoors and still bring your ham radio with you. So I got intrigued and went ahead and purchased one myself. I went ahead and picked up an IC705. This little rig is absolutely cool as anything. And depending upon the band and your mode, it'll go up to 10 watts output wherever you happen to be. And that's with a simple little battery. 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It's incredible. All modes too. 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

Actually, every song here is good, because they're all by request, Stevie Winwood. Higher, Love, WRLI. You tell me what to play. Guess what? You can hear it.

thunderstorm this afternoon, currently 88 degrees in Miami. Here is your Atmos weather report for Thursday, the 13th day of August. I'm Charles Dixon for Atmos Weather on WRMI. Mostly sunny in Miami, and good afternoon to listeners in Houston. Sunny, 84 degree temperatures for you. 78 and mostly cloudy in Detroit. Sunny, currently 80 in New York City. In Los Angeles, cloudy, 67 degree temperatures for you. Finally, the Music City forecast for Nashville, Tennessee, sunny and 84 degree temps for you. In Miami, getting down to 83 overnight tonight. Friday's high will be in the lower 90s, a stray afternoon thunderstorm. Temperatures in the lower 90s on Saturday. For Atmos Weather, I'm Charles Dixon. 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
2: 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I mean, a lot of fun with this song.

0: a Bronx nail, plus four grief clover, and a current affair. I'm Grant Marshall, 2020 News. Real news, real stories, real fun. Karma's bewitched. Blinker, clinker, linker, stinker. One of the Bronx's dumbest criminals took a turn for the worse when he forgot to signal while hanging a right, cops claim. The boys in blue whoop-de-doo figured they had a tedious traffic ticket to hand out until they allegedly found dope in the car, and we don't just mean the dimwit driver. Turns out NYPD Clue thinks signal schlub is good for a murder near the Bronx Zoo that very same morning. What goes around comes a clown. Heel of fortune. Luck be a shady to fright. Jackpot hotshots gone crackpot in Scott County, Kentucky, cops claim, as this Powerball prize winner's rap sheet since his lotto luck has grown to four arrests. Cool Hand Kook scored $167 million last year, but Bonzo Bonanzas has been busted since, on charges from strangling to burglary to domestic violence and kicking a cop in the face. Kentucky Stain keeps falling down, down, down. Dumb guys have all the yuck. Kramer versus Shamer, knock mock who's glare, Central Park jest, as prize spy with my little eye something that is hubba hubby hard copy, a big time New York attorney gets caught making out with a junior associate near Strawberry Squealds, a TikTok kid Kodak growls get a room, then plasters the prurient pics online, but who's creepier, the married middle-aged Big Apple lawyer or the 7-year snitch? And that's what's happening. I'm Grant Marshall, 2020 News.
1: 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Beautiful little song from the early 1960s. And then we got something very special for you.

0: Cascades, 1960, Rhythm of the Rain, and I said something special. I think for most people, Stevie Nicks is something special, yeah?
1: 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When you get there, you see a little plaque hanging that says requests. Click it. It'll take you out of here.

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The original Shooting Star is the premier Horizon ultralight antenna that covers the popular HF bands, all of them really, but with a real difference. These long-distance ground-mounted antennas require no ground radios, no tower, no rotor. 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They're ready to transport in their optional carry bag, and with the optional quadrupod travel stand, you don't even have to mount it anywhere. You can set it up and be on the air in less than 12 minutes. I've done it. And all Horizon Ultralight antennas are pre-assembled and tuned at the factory right here in the USA. Really, the most convenient and lightweight way to set up and go pretty much anywhere. 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Fort Payne, Alabama is where they make them. And, oh, 6 meters is coming back, and there's a Horizon antenna for that called the Sixer. It's the magic band at 50 to 54 kilohertz and nearly a flat SW. WR all across the board. 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Here's the website. 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

The band was Boys Don't Cry, and the song is I Want to Be a Cowboy. No, really, you don't forget this song. Long time ago, 90s.

0: Hi, this is Jim Edwards with thoughts on assurance from the book of Job, chapter 19, verse 25. For I know that my Redeemer lives, and he shall stand at last on the earth. And after my skin is destroyed, this I know, that in my flesh I shall see God, whom I shall see for myself, and my eyes shall behold, and not another, how my heart yearns within me.
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Elton John grabs one of the weirder of the Beatles songs, the early Beatles songs, from Sgt. Pepper. Lucy in the Sky with Diamonds, WRMI, you tell us what's playing every song by request. And I'm Steve Hunter. That's all you.

A thunderstorm this afternoon, currently 90 degrees in Miami. Here's your Atmos weather report for Thursday, the 13th day of August. I'm Erica Walters for Atmos weather on WRMI. Mostly sunny in Miami, and good afternoon to listeners in Houston. Mostly cloudy, 86 degree temperatures for you. 80 and mostly cloudy in Detroit. Sunny, currently 82 in New York City. In Los Angeles, cloudy, 66 degree temperatures for you.

0: Finally, the Music City forecast for Nashville, Tennessee, sunny and 89 degree temps for you. In Miami, getting down to 83 overnight tonight, Friday's high will be in the lower 90s, a stray afternoon thunderstorm. Temperatures in the lower 90s on Saturday. For Atmos Weather, I'm Erica Walters. Have a great afternoon.
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Both of them flying high in their lifetimes, huh? WRMI, you tell us what to play. We're going to play it. That's what we do. You say, we play. Cool move, and it works.

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1: 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WRMI.

0: Jesus Christ said some things that don't sit well with a lot of people. Things like, heaven and hell are real places, and you can only get to heaven by accepting Jesus as your personal savior. So what do you do with that? Do you believe Jesus was a liar? That he was delusional? Or do you believe, as Billy Graham did, that Jesus Christ was exactly who he said he was?
1: Jesus said, I am the sum total of all truth. Scientific truth, psychological truth, philosophical truth, religious truth. Everything you are searching for to bring peace and joy and happiness and purpose to your life, Jesus said, I am it.
0: 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And it's from the Billy Graham Evangelistic Association.

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0: 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Ham radio, it's supposed to be fun, right? Well, now I've figured out how to make it really fun. Recently, I've really gotten into POTA, Parks on the Air. Oh, it's a ball to do. And it's usually done with QRP, which is really low wattage. Rhea was telling me, yeah, it's a bit of a challenge, but that's what's fun about it. POTA, Parks on the Air, or SOTA, Summits on the Air. This is a way for you to get out and enjoy the great outdoors and still bring your ham radio with you. So I got intrigued and went ahead and purchased one myself. I went ahead and picked up an IC705. This little rig is absolutely cool as anything. 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And that's with a simple little battery. It'll run 80 meters all the way up to the VH and UHF frequencies. It's incredible. 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

actually want to talk to you for just a minute about the main trading company. 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I mean, it's all up here. 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

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I'd like to put all my local repeaters in, but my goodness, that's such a task. You know, you got to enter this and then hit enter, and then you got to, you know what I'm talking about on an HT? 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

0: Jim Edwards with a Bible verse from the book of Isaiah, chapter 41. Fear not, for I am with you. Be not dismayed, for I am your God. I will strengthen you. I will help you. I will uphold you with my righteous right hand.
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far as I know, Rod Stewart never made a mistake. Every song he recorded turned out to be some kind of a hit. Right. Oh, and you've probably got some songs you want to hear from the 13,000 songs we're waiting for you to request, huh? 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When you get there, you see a little tab at the top that says requests. You click that little sucker, requests, and it'll tell you how to get your songs played. And oh, did I mention? I'm Steve Hunter.

0: How did he know? How did he know I had hot legs, huh? Yeah, well, anyway. I'm T-Butter, WRMI. This is such...
1: I love you, honey!
0: Ooh, sweet little song. This is Jerry and the Pacemakers from 1964. Ferry Cross the Mersey. Everybody in Great Britain loved it. So the people in the U.S. begin, right? WRMI, we got your songs by request.

0: a thunderstorm this afternoon, currently 89 degrees in Miami. Here is your Atmos weather report for Thursday, the 13th day of August. I'm Charles Dixon for Atmos Weather on WRMI. Mostly sunny in Miami, and good afternoon to listeners in Houston. Partly sunny, 90 degree temperatures for you, 83 and mostly cloudy in Detroit. Partly sunny, currently 82 in New York City. In Los Angeles, cloudy, 70 degree temperatures for you. Finally, the Music City forecast for Nashville, Tennessee, sunny and 91 degree temps for you. In Miami, getting down to 83 overnight tonight. Friday's high will be in the lower 90s, a stray afternoon thunderstorm. Temperatures in the lower 90s on Saturday. For Atmos Weather, I'm Charles Dixon. Have a great afternoon.
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0: Clap your hands.
1: And pump your arms. 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Four Seasons. 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

0: to have a newscast, and here's the hot news. The newscast is very short and very funny. You're going to like it. WRMI. Hang in. Hang on. You're going to love it.
1: A Bronx Nail, plus four grief clover, and a current affair. I'm Grant Marshall, 2020 News. Real news, real stories, real fun. Karma's Bewitched. Blinker, clinker, linker, stinker. One of the Bronx's dumbest criminals took a turn for the worse when he forgot to signal while hanging a right, cops claim. The boys in blue whoop-de-doo figured they had a tedious traffic ticket to hand out until they allegedly found dope in the car, and we don't just mean the dimwit driver. Turns out NYPD Clue thinks signal schlub is good for a murder near the Bronx Zoo that very same morning. What goes around comes a clown. Heel of fortune. Luck be a shady to fright. Jackpot hotshots gone crackpot in Scott County, Kentucky, cops claim, as this Powerball prize winner's rap sheet, since his lotto luck has grown to four arrests. Cool Hand Kook scored $167 million last year, but Bonzo Bonanzas has been busted since, on charges from strangling to burglary to domestic violence and kicking a cop in the face. Kentucky Stain keeps falling down, down, down. Dumb guys have all the yuck. Kramer versus Shamer, knock mock who's glare, Central Park jest, as prize spy with my little eye something that is hubba hubby hard copy, a big time New York attorney gets caught making out with a junior associate near Strawberry Squealds, a TikTok kid Kodak growls get a room, then plasters the prurient pics online, but who's creepier, the married middle-aged Big Apple lawyer or the 7-year snitch? And that's what's happening. I'm Grant Marshall, 2020 News.

0: Also, I meant Mother and Child Reunion. Oh, you're going to love this next one. Carl Carlton and Everlasting Love is a Great Thing,
1: from
0: right?
1: From the legendary Ted Randall Memorial Studio. You're here.
0: Everlasting the Music. Legends. Yeah, yeah. That's your wish. You got it. On WRNI. And I'm Steve Hutter. I'm having fun, too.

0: Olympics. Would I lie to you on WRMI?
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0: burden and animals. Kind of the late mid-1960s. You like it? San Franciscan. I'll get it right. 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
1: 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I'd like to put all my local repeaters in, but my goodness, that's such a task. You know, you got to enter this and then hit enter, and then you got to, you know what I'm talking about on an HT. 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

0: been talking about R&L Electronics for a good while, and you've heard me go on and on about Roger and the crew at R&L. 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
1: This is one hot... I know the word's overused. This is one very, very... a beat song. 1950s, Richie Valens, La Bamba.

0: This is Jim Edwards with a message about strength from the Bible's book of Deuteronomy. Be strong and courageous. Do not fear or be in dread of them, for it's the Lord your God who goes with you. He will not leave you or forsake you.
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a thunderstorm this afternoon, currently 91 degrees in Miami. Here's your Atmos weather report for Thursday, the 13th day of August. I'm Erica Walters for Atmos weather on WRMI. Partly sunny in Miami, and good afternoon to listeners in Houston. Partly sunny, 90 degree temperatures for you. 84 and mostly cloudy in Detroit. Mostly cloudy, currently 83 in New York City. In Los Angeles, cloudy, 74 degree temperatures for you. Finally, the Music City, forecast for Nashville, Tennessee, sunny and 94 degree temps for you. In Miami, getting down to 83 overnight tonight, Friday's high will be in the lower 90s, a stray afternoon thunderstorm. Temperatures in the lower 90s on Saturday. For Atmos Weather, I'm Erica Walters. Have a great afternoon.

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0: 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It's amazing. That one you're going to hear in just about every country. Neil Diamond.
1: Sweet Caroline, WRMI. I'm Steve Hunter. This is WRMI as the Rolling Stones. Sympathy for the Devil. Ooh, I like you too.

was a devil, no air conditioning, but a very long-term job. Yeah, I don't think you're getting laid off. WRMI. Yeah, too many people being evil, baby. George Benson. Give me the night on WRMI, every song. Somebody wanted to hear it.

folks, I want to talk to you for just a minute about the main trading company. The proprietor, Richard Lenoir. He's the guy that started the Hamfest in Paris, Texas. If you go up to the website, you're going to see amateur radio. You're going to see new open box demos. You're going to see connectors and adapters, package deals. I mean, it's all up here. He's got radios. Of course, he carries Elenco, Kenwood, ICOM, Yaesu, MFJ. The main trading company, especially if you're west of the Mississippi, near Paris, Texas, you need to buy from Richard Lenoir, KA5DX, the main trading company. And if you're confused and you've got questions, pick up the phone and call and talk to Richard Lenoir. You can't go wrong. These are people that you'll love to deal with. You'll make friends for life. The main trading company in Paris, Texas. That's where you need to go.

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1: 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I don't care if it's before midnight or after midnight, anytime. It's great Eric Clapton time on WRNI. Every song by request, and I'm Steve Hunter.

The song is Ooh Child. Well, I'm not a child, I'm just a baby. Bah. Hey, I would be. So would you if you were spoiled by playing all this great music. WRMI. I'm

Everybody loves that song. 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Whoops. And the cars. Uh-oh. Pedestrian problems here. WRMI, you tell us what to play. We're going to do it. We can do it. It's all by request. I'm Steve Hunter. What you do?

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1: 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Eddie Money. Somebody loves Eddie Money. 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

Hi, Jeff Lawrence again for ICOM America. Ham radio, it's supposed to be fun, right? Well, now I've figured out how to make it really fun. Recently, I've really gotten into POTA, Parks on the Air. Oh, it's a ball to do. And it's usually done with QRP, which is really low wattage. Rhea was telling me, it's a bit of a challenge, but that's what's fun about it. POTA, Parks on the Air, or SOTA, Summits on the Air. This is a way for you to get out and enjoy the great outdoors and still bring your ham radio with you. So I got intrigued and went ahead and purchased one myself. I went ahead and picked up an IC705. This little rig is absolutely cool as anything. And depending upon the band and your mode, it'll go up to 10 watts output wherever you happen to be. And that's with a simple little battery. 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It's incredible. All modes too. 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

0: Hi, this is Jim Edwards with a message of hope from the book of Ephesians, chapter 6. Finally, be strong in the Lord and in the strength of his might.
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thunderstorm this afternoon, currently 90 degrees in Miami. Here is your Atmos weather report for Thursday, the 13th day of August. I'm Charles Dixon for Atmos Weather on WRMI. Partly sunny in Miami, and good afternoon to listeners in Houston. Mostly sunny, 91 degree temperatures for you. 85 and mostly cloudy in Detroit. Partly sunny, currently 84 in New York City. In Los Angeles, mostly cloudy, 76 degree temperatures for you. Finally, the Music City forecast for Nashville, Tennessee, sunny and 94 degree temps for you. In Miami, getting down to 83 overnight tonight. Friday's high will be in the lower 90s, a stray afternoon thunderstorm. Temperatures in the lower 90s on Saturday. For Atmos Weather, I'm Charles Dixon. 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
2: George Harrison had a lot of fun. I mean, a lot of fun with this

0: a Bronx nail, plus four grief clover, and a current affair. I'm Grant Marshall, 2020 News. Real news, real stories, real fun. Karma's Bewitched. Blinker, clinker, linker, stinker. One of the Bronx's dumbest criminals took a turn for the worse when he forgot to signal while hanging a right, cops claim. The boys in blue whoop-de-doo figured they had a tedious traffic ticket to hand out until they allegedly found dope in the car, and we don't just mean the dimwit driver. Turns out NYPD Clue thinks signal schlub is good for a murder near the Bronx Zoo that very same morning. What goes around comes a clown. Heel of fortune. Luck be a shady to fright. Jackpot hotshots gone crackpot in Scott County, Kentucky, cops claim, as this Powerball prize winner's rap sheet since his lotto luck has grown to four arrests. Cool Hand Kook scored $167 million last year, but Bonzo Bonanzas has been busted since, on charges from strangling to burglary to domestic violence and kicking a cop in the face. Kentucky Stain keeps falling down, down, down. Dumb guys have all the yuck. Kramer versus Shamer, knock mock who's glare, Central Park jest, as prize spy with my little eye something that is hubba hubby hard copy, a big time New York attorney gets caught making out with a junior associate near Strawberry Squealds, a TikTok kid Kodak growls get a room, then plasters the prurient pics online, but who's creepier, the married middle-aged Big Apple lawyer or the 7-year snitch? And that's what's happening. I'm Grant Marshall, 2020 News.
1: Beautiful little song from the early 1960s. And then we get something very special for you.

0: Cascades, 1960, Rhythm of the Rain, and I said something special. I mean, for most people, Stevie Nicks is something special, yeah?
1: 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When you get there, you see a little plaque hanging that says requests. Click it. It'll tell you.

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You know, it's a name known for high-quality antenna solutions for DXing pretty much anywhere you happen to be. The original Shooting Star is the premier Horizon ultralight antenna that covers the popular HF bands, all of them really, but with a real difference. These long-distance ground-mounted antennas require no ground radials, no tower, no rotor. These are ready for parks on the air or any field day setup that you happen to have. They're ready to transport in their optional carry bag, and with the optional quadrupod travel stand, you don't even have to mount it anywhere. You can set it up and be on the air in less than 12 minutes. I've done it. And all Horizon Ultralight antennas are pre-assembled and tuned at the factory right here in the USA. Really, the most convenient and lightweight way to set up and go pretty much anywhere. Parks on the air, summits on the air, permanent or travel, these Horizon Shooting Star antennas are ready for you to get from right directly from the source or from chatradio.com. Fort Payne, Alabama is where they make them. And, oh, 6 meters is coming back, and there's a Horizon antenna for that called the Sixer. It's the magic band at 50 to 54 kilohertz and nearly a flat SW. You are all across the board. All Horizon antennas feature optional travel bags and that quadrupod travel stand ready to ship worldwide. Here's the website. 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

The band was Boys Don't Cry, and the song is I Want to Be a Cowboy. No, really, you don't forget this song. Long time ago, 90s.

0: Hi, this is Jim Edwards with a message about strength from the book of Isaiah. But they who wait for the Lord shall renew their strength. They shall mount up with wings like eagles. They shall run and not be weary. They shall walk and not be faint.
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Elton John grabs one of the weirder of the Beatles songs, the early Beatles songs from Sgt. Pepper. Lucy in the Sky with Diamonds, WRMI. You tell us what's playing every song by request. And I'm Steve Hunter. That's all you need.

0: a thunderstorm this afternoon, currently 90 degrees in Miami. Here's your Atmos weather report for Thursday, the 13th day of August. I'm Erica Walters for Atmos weather on WRMI. Mostly sunny in Miami, and good afternoon to listeners in Houston. Mostly sunny, 93 degree temperatures for you. 82 and mostly cloudy in Detroit. Mostly sunny, currently 85 in New York City. In Los Angeles, mostly cloudy, 79 degree temperatures for you. Finally, the Music City forecast for Nashville, Tennessee, mostly sunny and 95 degree temps for you. In Miami, getting down to 83 overnight tonight, Friday's high will be in the lower 90s, a stray afternoon thunderstorm. Temperatures in the lower 90s on Saturday. For Atmos Weather, I'm Erica Walters. Have a great afternoon.
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Falling in love. Miami Sound Machine. And this is a

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Both of them flying high in their lifetimes, huh? WRMI, you tell us what to play, we're going to play it. That's what we do. You say, we play.

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1: 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WRMI.

0: Jesus Christ said some things that don't sit well with a lot of people. Things like, heaven and hell are real places, and you can only get to heaven by accepting Jesus as your personal savior. So what do you do with that? Do you believe Jesus was a liar? That he was delusional? Or do you believe, as Billy Graham did, that Jesus Christ was exactly who he said he was?
1: Jesus said, I am the sum total of all truth. Scientific truth, psychological truth, philosophical truth, religious truth, everything you are searching for to bring peace and joy and happiness and purpose to your life, Jesus said, I am it.
0: 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And it's from the Billy Graham Evangelistic Association.

0: hitmakers. 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

0: Hi, Jeff Lawrence again for ICOM America. Ham radio, it's supposed to be fun, right? Well, now I've figured out how to make it really fun. Recently, I've really gotten into POTA, Parks on the Air. Oh, it's a ball to do. And it's usually done with QRP, which is really low wattage. Rhea was telling me, yeah, it's a bit of a challenge, but that's what's fun about it. POTA, Parks on the Air, or SOTA, Summits on the Air. This is a way for you to get out and enjoy the great outdoors and still bring your ham radio with you. So I got intrigued and went ahead and purchased one myself. I went ahead and picked up an IC705. This little rig is absolutely cool as anything. And depending upon the band and your mode, it'll go up to 10 watts output wherever you happen to be. And that's with a simple little battery. It'll run 80 meters all the way up to the VH and UHF frequencies. It's incredible. All modes too. 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

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I mean, it's all up here. 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

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I'd like to put all my local repeaters in, but my goodness, that's such a task. 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

0: Hi, this is Jim Edwards with a message about hope from the book of Deuteronomy, chapter 20. For the Lord your God is he who goes with you to fight for you against your enemies, to give you the victory.
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Right? 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When you get there, see a little tab at the top that says requests. You click that little sucker, requests, and it'll tell you how to get your songs played. And oh, did I mention? I'm Steve Hunter.

0: How did he know? How did he know I had hot legs, huh? Yeah, well, anyway. I'm Steve Hunter, WRMI. This is such...
1: I love you, honey!
0: Ooh, sweet little song. This is Jerry and the Pacemakers from 1964. Ferry Cross the Mersey. Everybody in Great Britain loved it. So the people in the U.S. begin, right? WRMI, we got your songs by request.

0: a thunderstorm late this afternoon, currently 89 degrees in Miami. Here is your Atmos weather report for Thursday, the 13th day of August. I'm Charles Dixon for Atmos Weather on WRMI. Sunny in Miami, and good afternoon to listeners in Houston. Mostly sunny, 93 degree temperatures for you. 78 and mostly cloudy in Detroit. Partly sunny, currently 84 in New York City. In Los Angeles, mostly cloudy, 76 degree temperatures for you. Finally, the Music City forecast for Nashville, Tennessee, mostly cloudy and 94 degree temps for you. In Miami, getting down to 83 overnight tonight. Friday's high will be in the lower 90s, a stray afternoon thunderstorm. Temperatures in the lower 90s on Saturday. For Atmos Weather, I'm Charles Dixon. Have a wonderful afternoon.
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2: 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We love you. Because you give us all these songs, great songs to play. 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

clap your hands and pump your arms. And if you can't dance a little bit too, YMCA the Village People and solving a little problem we had a little bit earlier. Four Seasons. Marianne!

0: about to have a newscast, and here's the hot news. The newscast is very short and very funny. You're going to like it. WRMI. Hang in. Hang on. You're going to love it.
1: A Bronx Nail, plus four grief clover, and a current affair. I'm Grant Marshall, 2020 News. Real news, real stories, real fun. Karma's Bewitched. Blinker, clinker, linker, stinker. One of the Bronx's dumbest criminals took a turn for the worse when he forgot to signal while hanging a right, cop's claim. The boys in blue whoop-de-doo figured they had a tedious traffic ticket to hand out until they allegedly found dope in the car, and we don't just mean the dimwit driver. Turns out NYPD Clue thinks signal schlub is good for a murder near the Bronx Zoo that very same morning. What goes around comes a clown. Heel of fortune. Luck be a shady to fright. Jackpot hotshots gone crackpot in Scott County, Kentucky, cops claim. As this Powerball prize winner's rap sheet, since his lotto luck has grown to four arrests. Cool Hand Kook scored $167 million last year, but Bonzo Bonanzas has been busted since, on charges from strangling to burglary to domestic violence and kicking a cop in the face. Kentucky Stain keeps falling down, down, down. Dumb guys have all the yuck. Kramer versus Shamer, knock mock who's glare, Central Park jest, as prize spy with my little eye something that is hubba hubby hard copy, a big time New York attorney gets caught making out with a junior associate near Strawberry Squealds, a TikTok kid Kodak growls get a room, then plasters the prurient pics online, but who's creepier, the married middle-aged Big Apple lawyer or the 7-year snitch? And that's what's happening. I'm Grant Marshall, 2020 News.

0: on a child reunion. Oh, you're going to love this next one. Carl Carlton and Everlasting Love is a Great Thing, right?
1: From the legendary Ted Randall Memorial Studio. You're here.
0: Everlasting the music. Legends. Yeah, yeah. That's your wish. You got it. On WRNI. And I'm Steve Hutter. I'm having fun, too.

0: you like it? Eurythmics.
1: Would I lie to you or WRMI?
2: Folks, I want to talk to you for just a minute about the main trading company. 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I mean, it's all up here. 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

0: Burdens and the Animals. 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
1: 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I'd like to put all my local repeaters in, but my goodness, that's such a task. You know, you got to enter this and then hit enter, and then you got to, you know what I'm talking about on an HT? 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

0: been talking about R&L Electronics for a good while, and you've heard me go on and on about Roger and the crew at R&L. 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
1: 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This is one very, very upbeat song. 1950s, Richie Valens, La Bamba.

0: This is Jim Edwards with a message about strength from the book of Exodus, chapter 15. The Lord is my strength and my song, and He has become my salvation. This is my God, and I will praise Him, my Father's God, and I will exalt Him.
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a thunderstorm late this afternoon, currently 89 degrees in Miami. Here's your Atmos weather report for Thursday, the 13th day of August. I'm Erica Walters for Atmos weather on WRMI. Sunny in Miami and good afternoon to listeners in Houston, mostly sunny, 91 degree temperatures for you. 80 and cloudy in Detroit. Mostly sunny, currently 85 in New York City. In Los Angeles, mostly sunny, 77 degree temperatures for you. Finally, the Music City, forecast for Nashville, Tennessee, partly sunny and 96 degree temps for you. In Miami, getting down to 83 overnight tonight, Friday's high will be in the lower 90s, a stray afternoon thunderstorm. Temperatures in the lower 90s on Saturday. For Atmos Weather, I'm Erica Walters. Have a wonderful afternoon.

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1: 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They'll tell you how to get your songs played.

0: a huge song worldwide. It's amazing. That one you're going to hear in just about every country. Neil Diamond.
1: Sweet Caroline, WRMI. I'm Steve Butter. This is WRMI as the Rolling Stones. Sympathy for the Devil. Ooh, I like you too.

sympathy for the devil, no air conditioning, but a very long-term job. Yeah, I don't think you're getting laid off. WRMI. Yeah, too many people being evil, baby. George Benson. Give me the night on WRMI. Every song. Somebody would hear.

Folks, I want to talk to you for just a minute about the Maine Trading Company. The proprietor, Richard Lenore. He's the guy that started the Hamfest in Paris, Texas. If you go up to the website, you're going to see amateur radio. You're going to see new open box demos. 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I mean, it's all up here. He's got radios. Of course, he carries Elenco, Kenwood, ICOM, Yaesu, MFJ. The Maine Trading Company, especially if you're west of the Mississippi, near Paris, Texas, you need to buy from Richard Lenore, KA5DX, the Maine Trading Company. And if you're confused and you've got questions, pick up the phone and call and talk to Richard Lenore. 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That's where you need to go.

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1: 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I don't care if it's before midnight or after midnight, anytime. 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Every song by request, and I'm Steve Hunter.

Everybody loves that song. The five stair steps. Whoops. And the cars. Uh-oh. Pedestrian problems here. WRMI, you tell us what to play. We're going to do it. We can do it. It's all by request. I'm Steve Hutter. But you know.

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1: 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Eddie Money. Somebody loves Eddie Money. I love Eddie Money. 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

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Ham radio, it's supposed to be fun, right? Well, now I've figured out how to make it really fun. Recently, I've really gotten into POTA, Parks on the Air. Oh, it's a ball to do. And it's usually done with QRP, which is really low wattage. Rhea was telling me, yeah, it's a bit of a challenge, but that's what's fun about it. POTA, Parks on the Air, or SOTA, Summits on the Air. This is a way for you to get out and enjoy the great outdoors and still bring your ham radio with you. So I got intrigued and went ahead and purchased one myself. I went ahead and picked up an IC705. This little rig is absolutely cool as anything. And depending upon the band and your mode, it'll go up to 10 watts output wherever you happen to be. And that's with a simple little battery. 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It's incredible. All modes too. 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This is like a little 7300, almost in the palm of your hand, and you can pack it and take it anywhere. With a simple long wire antenna, you'll be on the air from wherever you are. You want something really cool to play with? This one is it. 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But you're going to love this thing. It is a fun, fun unit, and you can take it anywhere you go. The IC705 from ICOMAmerica.com/amateur.

0: Hi, this is Jim Edwards with thoughts on respect from 1 Peter chapter 3, verse 7. Husbands, in the same way, be considerate as you live with your wives, and treat them with respect as the weaker partner and as heirs with you of the gracious gift of life, so that nothing will hinder your prayers.
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3: Hey, you, what are you doing hanging around this place, huh? 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That's exactly what we want you to do on WRMI. 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

thunderstorm tomorrow afternoon, currently 88 degrees in Miami. Here is your Atmos weather report for Thursday, the 13th day of August. I'm Charles Dixon for Atmos Weather on WRMI. Partly sunny in Miami, and good afternoon to listeners in Houston. Mostly sunny, 93 degree temperatures for you. 80 and mostly cloudy in Detroit. Sunny, currently 84 in New York City. In Los Angeles, mostly sunny, 76 degree temperatures for you. Finally, the Music City forecast for Nashville, Tennessee, partly sunny and 95 degree temps for you. In Miami, getting down to 83 overnight tonight. Friday's high will be in the lower 90s, a stray afternoon thunderstorm. Temperatures in the lower 90s on Saturday. For Atmos Weather, I'm Charles Dixon. 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
2: George Harrison had a lot of fun. I mean, a lot of fun with this song.

0: a Bronx nail, plus four grief clover, and a current affair. I'm Grant Marshall, 2020 News. Real news, real stories, real fun. Karma's Bewitched. Blinker, clinker, linker, stinker. One of the Bronx's dumbest criminals took a turn for the worse when he forgot to signal while hanging a right, cop's claim. The boys in blue whoop-de-doo figured they had a tedious traffic ticket to hand out until they allegedly found dope in the car, and we don't just mean the dimwit driver. Turns out NYPD Clue thinks signal schlub is good for a murder near the Bronx Zoo that very same morning. What goes around comes a clown. Heel of fortune. Luck be a shady to fright. Jackpot hotshots gone crackpot in Scott County, Kentucky, cops claim, as this Powerball prize winner's rap sheet since his lotto luck has grown to four arrests. Cool Hand Kook scored $167 million last year, but Bonzo Bonanzas has been busted since, on charges from strangling to burglary to domestic violence and kicking a cop in the face. Kentucky Stain keeps falling down, down, down. Dumb guys have all the yuck. Kramer versus Shamer, knock mock who's glare, Central Park jest, as prize spy with my little eye something that is hubba hubby hard copy, a big time New York attorney gets caught making out with a junior associate near Strawberry Squealds, a TikTok kid Kodak growls get a room, then plasters the prurient pics online, but who's creepier, the married middle aged Big Apple lawyer or the 7 year snitch? And that's what's happening. I'm Grant Marshall, 2020 News.
1: 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Beautiful little song from the early 1960s. And then we get something very special for you.

0: Cascades, 1960, Rhythm of the Rain, and I said something special. I think for most people, Stevie Nicks is something special, yeah?
1: 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When you get there, you see a little plaque hanging that says requests. Click it. It'll tell you how to hear your song.

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The original Shooting Star is the premier Horizon ultralight antenna that covers the popular HF bands, all of them really, but with a real difference. 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They're ready to transport in their optional carry bag, and with the optional quadrupod travel stand, you don't even have to mount it anywhere. 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And all Horizon Ultralight antennas are pre-assembled and tuned at the factory right here in the USA. 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Fort Payne, Alabama is where they make them. And oh, 6 meters is coming back, and there's a Horizon antenna for that called the Sixer. It's the magic band at 50 to 54 kilohertz and nearly a flat SW. WR all across the board. 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Here's the website. 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

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No, really, you don't forget this song. Long time ago, 90s.

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